0: transfer information from one point to another.
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Max Romeo for Radioton Rodez. And I'm saying peace, love, and unity is the name of the game today. Get yourself together. Let's be together and live together, and we live forever. Stay tuned.

0: Vous écoutez RTR, route du Vignal à Saint-Eura-de-Gonde. 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

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So kind. 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Ain't it too late? I quit on my thumb. We'll never somebody show his fun. Come on, baby. Drive crazy. But Mr. Rankin's is great balls of fire.

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I wait for delivery each day until 3. 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

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One more dance before we go. One more dance before we go. One more dance before we go. One more dance before we go. 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One more dance before we go. 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

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Now every move I make, so

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1: Ladies and gentlemen, as you know, we have something special down here at Birdland this evening. A recording for Blue Note Records.
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Naya Bingi Spiritual Music Style. 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
2: 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It's because I'm short, I know.